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3: Moose weather for Halliburton.
4: Clear skies this evening right through the overnight in Halliburton County as the low drops to 9. We'll see sunny skies tomorrow with a high of 25. And for the weekend, the mix of sun and cloud on Saturday with a slight chance of showers and a high of 25. And Sunday looks cloudy, chance of showers and a high of 26.
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6: 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Moose weather for Halliburton.
7: Clear skies this evening right through the overnight in Halliburton County as the low drops to 9. We'll see sunny skies tomorrow with a high of 25. And for the weekend, the mix of sun and cloud on Saturday with a slight chance of showers and a high of 25. And Sunday looks cloudy, chance of showers and a high of 26.
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1: Clear skies this evening right through the overnight in Halliburton County as the low drops to 9. We'll see sunny skies tomorrow with a high of 25. And for the weekend, the mix of sun and cloud on Saturday with a slight chance of showers and a high of 25. And Sunday looks cloudy, chance of showers and a high of 26.
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5: Moose weather for Halliburton.
6: Clear skies this evening right through the overnight in Halliburton County as the low drops to 9. We'll see sunny skies tomorrow with a high of 25. And for the weekend, the mix of sun and cloud on Saturday with a slight chance of showers and a high of 25. And Sunday looks cloudy, chance of showers and a high of 26.
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0: The Ministry of Natural Resources is actively responding to numerous high-complexity wildland fires across the province. Rapidly evolving situations and extreme fire hazards are contributing to escalated fire behavior and producing smoke in many areas of the province. Stay informed about the current wildland fire situation by monitoring official information sources like ontario.ca/forestfires, following directions from Ontario Provincial Police and local authorities, and adhering to any ministerial orders, including evacuation orders, fire bans, and restrictions imposed by the ministry. 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Fire rangers and emergency personnel are working hard to suppress active fires and keep communities safe. Entering the area of an active wildland fire can hinder response efforts and compromise the safety of firefighting crews and emergency personnel. 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
4: Clear skies this evening right through the overnight in Halliburton County as the low drops to 9. We'll see sunny skies tomorrow with a high of 25. And for the weekend, the mix of sun and cloud on Saturday with a slight chance of showers and a high of 25. And Sunday looks cloudy, chance of showers and a high of 26.
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4: 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Moose weather for Halliburton.
5: Clear skies this evening right through the overnight in Halliburton County as the low drops to 9. We'll see sunny skies tomorrow with a high of 25. And for the weekend, the mix of sun and cloud on Saturday with a slight chance of showers and a high of 25. And Sunday looks cloudy, chance of showers and a high of 26.
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4: Clear skies this evening right through the overnight in Halliburton County as the low drops to 9. We'll see sunny skies tomorrow with a high of 25. And for the weekend, the mix of sun and cloud on Saturday with a slight chance of showers and a high of 25. And Sunday looks cloudy, chance of showers, and a high of 26.
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5: Moose weather for Halliburton.
6: Clear skies this evening right through the overnight in Halliburton County as the low drops to 9. We'll see sunny skies tomorrow with a high of 25. And for the weekend, the mix of sun and cloud on Saturday with a slight chance of showers and a high of 25. And Sunday looks cloudy, chance of showers and a high of 26.
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2: We'll see clear skies through the overnight in Halliburton County as the low drops to 9. Mainly sunny when day breaks. The high today gets up to 25. Humidex makes it feel like 28, and the UV is very high at 8. For tomorrow, Saturday, a mix of sun and clouds, slight chance of showers with a high of 25. And Sunday, cloudy, chance of showers and a high of 26.
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3: Moose weather for Halliburton.
4: We'll see clear skies through the overnight in Halliburton County as the low drops to 9. Mainly sunny when day breaks. The high today gets up to 25. Humidex makes it feel like 28, and the UV is very high at 8. For tomorrow, Saturday, a mix of sun and clouds, slight chance of showers with a high of 25. And Sunday, cloudy, chance of showers, and a high of 26.
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1: Moose weather for Halliburton.
2: We'll see clear skies through the overnight in Halliburton County as the low drops to 9. Mainly sunny when day breaks. The high today gets up to 25. Humidex makes it feel like 28, and the UV is very high at 8. For tomorrow, Saturday, a mix of sun and clouds. Slight chance of showers with a high of 25. And Sunday, cloudy, chance of showers at a high of 26.
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0: Moose weather for Halliburton.
3: We'll see clear skies through the overnight in Halliburton County as the low drops to 9. Mainly sunny when day breaks. The high today gets up to 25. Humidex makes it feel like 28, and the UV is very high at 8. For tomorrow, Saturday, a mix of sun and clouds. Slight chance of showers with a high of 25. And Sunday, cloudy, chance of showers at a high of 26.
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2: Moose weather for Halliburton.
3: We'll see clear skies through the overnight in Halliburton County as the low drops to 9. Mainly sunny when day breaks. The high today gets up to 25. Humidex makes it feel like 28, and the UV is very high at 8. For tomorrow, Saturday, a mix of sun and clouds, slight chance of showers with a high of 25. And Sunday, cloudy, chance of showers and a high of 26.
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5: Moose weather for Halliburton.
6: We'll see clear skies through the overnight in Halliburton County as the low drops to 9. Mainly sunny when day breaks. The high today gets up to 25. Humidex makes it feel like 28, and the UV is very high at 8. For tomorrow, Saturday, a mix of sun and clouds, slight chance of showers with a high of 25. And Sunday, cloudy, chance of showers, and a high of 26.
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3: Moose weather for Halliburton.
4: We'll see clear skies through the overnight in Halliburton County as the low drops to 9. Mainly sunny when day breaks. The high today gets up to 25. Humidex makes it feel like 28, and the UV is very high at 8. For tomorrow, Saturday, a mix of sun and clouds, slight chance of showers with a high of 25. And Sunday, cloudy, chance of showers at a high of 26.
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2: Moose weather for Halliburton.
3: We'll see clear skies through the overnight in Halliburton County as the low drops to 9. Mainly sunny when day breaks. The high today gets up to 25. Humidex makes it feel like 28, and the UV is very high at 8. For tomorrow, Saturday, a mix of sun and clouds. Slight chance of showers with a high of 25. And Sunday, cloudy, chance of showers at a high of 26.
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2: Moose weather for Halliburton.
3: We'll see clear skies through the overnight in Halliburton County as the low drops to 9. Mainly sunny when day breaks. The high today gets up to 25. Humidex makes it feel like 28, and the UV is very high at 8. For tomorrow, Saturday, a mix of sun and clouds. Slight chance of showers with a high of 25. And Sunday, cloudy, chance of showers at a high of 26.
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4: Moose weather for Haliburton.
5: We'll see clear skies through the overnight in Haliburton County as the low drops to 9. Mainly sunny when day breaks. The high today gets up to 25. Humidex makes it feel like 28, and the UV is very high at 8. For tomorrow, Saturday, a mix of sun and clouds. Slight chance of showers with a high of 25. And Sunday, cloudy, chance of showers and a high of 26.
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like 10,000 spoons when all you need is a knife. It's meeting the man of my dreams and then meeting his beautiful wife. And isn't it ironic?

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2: We'll see clear skies through the overnight in Halliburton County as the low drops to 9. Mainly sunny when day breaks. The high today gets up to 25. Humidex makes it feel like 28, and the UV is very high at 8. For tomorrow, Saturday, a mix of sun and clouds, slight chance of showers with a high of 25. And Sunday, cloudy, chance of showers, and a high of 26.
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1: Good morning, I'm Rick Lowes. Prime Minister Mark Carney says his four-hour meeting with Canada's premiers yesterday is an example of the Federation working as it should, pointing to the leaders' unity in the face of the latest tariff threat from U.S. President Donald Trump, saying that everything is on the table when considering retaliation against the United States if there's no agreement before the new slate of tariffs come into effect next month. Carney also insisted Canada is responding. The Prime Minister also referenced other topics around the table in his meeting with the premiers, including the federal electricity strategy and consensus on working toward an agreement in principle to remove internal trade barriers. But negotiations with Canada's largest trading partner seemingly occupied the lion's share of Thursday's talks. Ahead of the meeting, Carney vowed to do whatever it takes to defend the country in Trump's latest escalation of the trade war. The U.S. military announced the 13th night of strikes Thursday against Iran, targeting key military and commercial sites as clashes escalate over shipping routes. The attacks came after Yemen's Iran-backed Houthi rebels said they targeted two Saudi oil tankers in the Red Sea, potentially widening the Iran war as international oil topped $100 U.S. a barrel. As the rhetoric escalated, so did the economic fallout. The price of Brent crude oil, the international standard, spiked more than 6% yesterday to about $100 U.S. a barrel. That's the highest level since May, before the two sides reached a preliminary peace agreement last month that has since collapsed. A man has died after a propane explosion at a cottage at a golf resort located just south of Peterborough. The OPP said it responded to Bellemare Winds Golf Resort on Wednesday afternoon. A 63-year-old man from Warkworth was airlifted to a Toronto area hospital with life-threatening injuries. OPP confirmed the man died early yesterday morning. The investigation is ongoing. And positive mosquito pools carrying West Nile virus have been detected in several Ontario communities and across Canada over the past week, prompting renewed reminders for residents to protect themselves from mosquito bites. A total of 13 dead wild birds have tested positive for the virus in Ontario. Health officials say West Nile virus detections are typical at this time of year, although residents should still take steps to protect themselves from mosquitoes. Most people infected with West Nile virus don't develop symptoms. However, in some cases, it can cause neuromuscular manifestations and other nerve-related problems. Public health units also recommend removing standing water around homes where mosquitoes can breed and taking extra precautions at dawn and dusk when mosquitoes are most active.
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1: Moose FM Sports and CFL action last night. Edmonton kicked a 57-yard field goal on the final play of the game to lift the Elks to a 36-34 victory over the Saskatchewan Roughriders. The West Division leading Elks improved to 6-1 and are off to their best start since 2017. The Toronto Blue Jays beat the Tampa Bay Rays 3-1 yesterday to avoid a four-game sweep. Jays starter Shane Bieber pitched a season-high 7 innings, allowing 1 run and 3 hits. He walked, done, and struck out 3 to win his second straight start. Toronto opens a weekend series tonight in Boston against the Red Sox.
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1: Checking the forecast from Environment Canada, we'll see a mix of sun and cloud in Halliburton County today as the high gets up to 26. Humidex makes it feel like 29 and the UV's very high at 8. Clear skies this evening and through the overnight as the low drops to 12. Tomorrow we'll see a mix of sun and cloud with a high of 26. Sunday looks cloudy with a chance of showers and a high of 24.

That's Patti Smith and Scandal and the Warrior and Halliburton's Biggest Variety, 93.5 The Moose. Good Friday morning. We are in for a mix of sun and cloud in the Highlands. Stay warming up again as the high today gets up to 26. Humidex makes it feel like 29, and that UV is very high at 8. What is going on? Well, you know what? Today kicks off. I'm looking across at Head Lake Park, filled with tents, because today kicks off the 63rd annual Halliburton Arts and Crafts Festival. Yeah, it runs all weekend long, over 100 artists and artisans, so that's going to make Halliburton a busy place this weekend. In sports, well, the Blue Jays finally won yesterday in a pretty good CFL game last night that saw Edmonton win. We'll talk sports with Alex Spryborg coming up in about a half an hour. Right now, here's the hip. Blow It High Dough on 93.5 The Moose.

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10: Checking the forecast from Environment Canada. We'll see a mix of sun and cloud in Haliburton County today as the high gets up to 26. Humidex makes it feel like 29 and the UV's very high at 8. Clear skies this evening and through the overnight as the low drops to 12. Tomorrow we'll see a mix of sun and cloud with a high of 26. Sunday looks cloudy with a chance of showers and a high of 24. 93.5 Moose FM.

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1: Good morning, I'm Rick Lowe. The 63rd annual Halliburton Arts and Crafts Festival gets underway today at Head Lake Park in Halliburton. The festival is a juried event that curates an eclectic open-air shopping experience where original craft and art are embraced and valued. The festival runs all weekend, featuring 100 artists and artisans, plus buskers and sketchers. Admission is $5. 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Under 15 years old is free. The final numbers are in the annual Matt Duchesne Classic Golf Tournament held last Friday at Blair Hampton Golf Course raised an astounding amount of just over $314,000 for the Halliburton Highlands Health Services. NHL star Duchesne, along with 200 golfers, enjoyed a great day of golf along with an evening that featured live and silent auctions with money raised going to support local hospital and healthcare facility equipment needs. Prime Minister Mark Carney says his four-hour meeting with Canada's premiers yesterday is an example of the Federation

0: working as it should, pointing to the leaders' unity in the face of the latest tariff threat from U.S. President Donald Trump, saying that everything is on the table when considering retaliation against the United States if there's no agreement before the new slate of tariffs comes into effect next month. Carney also insisted Canada is responding. The Prime Minister also referenced other topics around the table in his meeting with the premiers, including the federal electric strategy and the consensus on working toward an agreement in principle to remove internal trade barriers. But negotiations with Canada's largest trading partner seemingly occupied the lion's share of Thursday's talks. Ahead of the meeting, Carney vowed to do whatever it takes to defend the country in Trump's latest escalation of the trade war. A man has died after a propane explosion at a cottage at a golf resort located just south of Peterborough. The OPP said it responded to Bellemare Winds Golf Resort on Wednesday afternoon. A 63-year-old man from Warkworth was airlifted to Toronto Area Hospital with life-threatening injuries. The OPP confirmed the man died early Thursday morning. The investigation is ongoing. And the Life Saving Society is calling on people to prepare to be water smart this National Drowning Prevention Week. Officials say water safety is about planning ahead, understanding the risks, and making sure you have the gear, tools, and skills to stay safe. They add in 92% of drowning deaths while boating, victims were not wearing a life jacket. For children under 5, the society says supervision was absent or distracted in 98% of drowning fatalities.
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0: USFM Sports and CFL action last night. Edmonton kicked a 57-yard field goal on the final play of the game to lift the Elks to a 36-34 victory over the Saskatchewan Roughriders. The West Division leading Elks improved to 6-1 and are off to their best start since 2017. The Toronto Blue Jays beat the Tampa Bay Rays 3-1 yesterday to avoid a four-game sweep. Jays starter Shane Bieber pitched a season-high 7 innings, allowing 1 run and 3 hits. He walked, done, and struck out 3 to win his second straight start. Toronto opens a weekend series tonight in Boston against the Red Sox.
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0: Checking the forecast from Environment Canada, we'll see a mix of sun and cloud in Halliburton County today as the high gets up to 26. Humidex makes it feel like 29 and the UV's very high at 8. Clear skies this evening and through the overnight as the low drops to 12. Tomorrow we'll see a mix of sun and cloud with a high of 26. Sunday looks cloudy with a chance of showers and a high of 24.
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0: That's Atlanta Miles and Black Velvet, Halliburton's biggest variety, 93.5 The Moose. We are looking at a mix of sun and cloud in the Highlands. Day high gets up 26, Humidex making it feel like 29. All right, time to talk sports with Alex Freiburg. But Alex, before we do that, let's talk a little bit about Stone Wolf Landscaping. We're almost in the middle of the summer here now. If somebody's thinking about doing some landscaping, is it too late for them to get it done this year by Stone Wolf, or you still have time?
1: No, we can always fit certain size projects in, and then larger ones we're booking in next year as well. And I mean, yeah, whether it's steps down to the lake or off the deck or walkways, landscape lighting, whatever it is, give us a call, 705-306-0550, StoneWolfLandscapes.ca, and on Instagram.
0: Terrific. All right, so let's talk sports. Blue Jays finally won yesterday. Shane Bieber looking good, and I guess a little bit of the spotlight's on management because we're getting close to the trade deadline. Names being bandied about, like Kevin Gausman, for example. I know you've been saying don't blow it up, but, I mean, is this season done?
1: This season's done, and, you know, with Gausman, he is a pretty valuable asset to another team. You look at he's in the last year of a contract. I mean, I guess he's the him and Bieber, right, are kind of the odd guys out where you're probably going to just lose them. But, like, my thing is how many of these trades do we see in baseball where, whether it's draft pick or prospects, I mean, how many times do we actually see them pan out for, you know, that's what I don't like about it. And if you're, you know, just a handful of games out of a wild card spot, it's really tough from a fan's point of view when, like, historically we don't see these trades pan out for the Blue Jays at all. And if anything, I think that, you know, when they trade for kind of a mid-aged player, those ones pan out. I mean, look at Edwin Encarnacion, look at Jose Bautista. Like, there's evidence that they're looking to the opposition's prospect pool. It hasn't been, you know, that favorable of return for them. So that's kind of why I would just, as a fan, like to see them stay the course, keep Gausman, keep Bieber, let them finish out the year and you know, maybe try and make a run at the wild card. That's where I sit. I mean, I know 9 out of the other 10 fans are going to say, well, you might as well get something for them. We're not going to the playoffs. Like, and I understand that logic too. So, yeah.
0: That's what
1: personally, I'd rather see them keep them both.
0: Well, I would too, but I mean, realistically speaking, I mean, Kevin Gausman, there is a possibility that even if they did trade him, that he would re-sign with the Jays. He loves playing in Toronto. Shane Bieber, on the other hand, unless you can sign him now to a new contract, I'd move him as well. I mean, you're not going to get anything for him at the end of the season, and I sincerely believe, as much as I hate to say it, that the Jays are out of contention now. So make those moves. Like you say, they don't always pan out, but better getting something for, you know, than nothing. That's my opinion. Speaking of trades, though, or signings, Patrick Kane going back to Chicago, finishing up his career with a two-year deal. $16 million. Holy jumping. Good for Patrick. What do you think about that?
1: I know. this was one that caught me off guard because that's a lot of money.
0: Yeah.
1: Not that the guy wasn't producing with Detroit, but the funny thing is that last year, I mean, his last contract was a base salary of $3 million.
0: Yeah.
1: And, I mean, usually you don't go, you continue to trend down with your base salary as you get older, right? So kind of what I was thinking was, like, what an acquisition for our Leafs.
0: Yeah.
1: And here's why, because I think it was pretty well known that Kane was Gavin McKenna's favorite player, apparently, growing up.
0: Right.
1: And I think that they're just because of that, there was, you know, hey, like, how cool would it be for Toronto, you know, not only with the McKenna connection, but then also with the Austin Matthews connection, you know, two best American-born players. I mean, it just made a lot of sense. And my thought was, like, maybe you could get Kane for, like, $1 million.
0: Yeah.
1: But apparently it costs you $16 million to get this guy.
0: Yeah, that's unbelievable. Good, like I say, good for him, though.
1: Good for him, and honestly, he deserves it. The dude's brought a lot to the league. His shootout videos from 15 years ago are still the best shootout videos that the NHL offer, right? I mean, he's, in a way, the guy kind of changed the game, and Yeah, whether he played on Chicago or didn't matter, American or whatever, I think that there's not a hockey fan out there that dislikes this guy, or at least doesn't respect him. I mean, everyone likes Patty Kane. Everyone respects what he's done for the game. Solid player. Very fun to watch through his whole career. I just would have loved to see him in Toronto for his last bit of his career, but whatever. Good for him.
0: Yeah, good for him indeed. Listen, you have a great week, and we'll talk to you on Tuesday.
1: Thanks, you too.
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5: Checking the forecast from Environment Canada. We'll see a mix of sun and cloud in Halliburton County today as the high gets up to 26. Humidex makes it feel like 29 and the UV's very high at 8. Clear skies this evening and through the overnight as the low drops to 12. Tomorrow we'll see a mix of sun and cloud with a high of 26. Sunday looks cloudy with a chance of showers and a high of 24.
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1: Good morning, I'm Rick Lowes. Prime Minister Mark Carney says his four-hour meeting with Canada's premiers yesterday is an example of the Federation working as it should, pointing to the leaders' unity in the face of the latest tariff threat from U.S. President Donald Trump, saying that everything is on the table when considering retaliation against the United States if there's no agreement before the new slate of tariffs come into effect next month. Carney also insisted Canada is responding. The Prime Minister also referenced other topics around the table in his meeting with the premiers, including the federal electricity strategy and consensus on working toward an agreement in principle to remove internal trade barriers. But negotiations with Canada's largest trading partner seemingly occupied the lion's share of Thursday's talks. Ahead of the meeting, Carney vowed to do whatever it takes to defend the country in Trump's latest escalation of the trade war. The U.S. military announced the 13th night of strikes Thursday against Iran, targeting key military and commercial sites as clashes escalate over shipping routes. The attacks came after Yemen's Iran-backed Houthi rebels said they targeted two Saudi oil tankers in the Red Sea, potentially widening the Iran war as international oil topped $100 U.S. a barrel. As the rhetoric escalated, so did the economic fallout. The price of Brent crude oil, the international standard, spiked more than 6% yesterday to about $100 U.S. a barrel. That's the highest level since May, before the two sides reached a preliminary peace agreement last month that has since collapsed. A man has died after a propane explosion at a cottage at a golf resort located just south of Peterborough. The OPP said it responded to Bellemere Winds Golf Resort on Wednesday afternoon. A 63-year-old man from Warkworth was airlifted to a Toronto area hospital with life-threatening injuries. OPP confirmed the man died early yesterday morning. The investigation is ongoing. And positive mosquito pools carrying West Nile virus have been detected in several Ontario communities and across Canada over the past week, prompting renewed reminders for residents to protect themselves from mosquito bites. A total of 13 dead wild birds have tested positive for the virus in Ontario. Health officials say West Nile virus detections are typical at this time of year, although residents should still take steps to protect themselves from mosquitoes. Most people infected with West Nile virus don't develop symptoms. However, in some cases, it can cause neuromuscular manifestations and other nerve-related problems. Public health units also recommend removing standing water around homes where mosquitoes can breed and taking extra precautions at dawn and dusk when mosquitoes are most active.
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1: Moose FM Sports and CFL action last night. Edmonton kicked a 57-yard field goal on the final play of the game to lift the Elks to a 36-34 victory over the Saskatchewan Roughriders. The West Division-leading Elks improved to 6-1 and are off to their best start since 2017. The Toronto Blue Jays beat the Tampa Bay Rays 3-1 yesterday to avoid a four-game sweep. Jays starter Shane Bieber pitched a season-high 7 innings, allowing 1 run and 3 hits. He walked, done, and struck out 3 to win his second straight start. Toronto opens a weekend series tonight in Boston against the Red Sox.
0: Moose weather for Halliburton.
1: Checking the forecast from Environment Canada, we'll see a mix of sun and cloud in Halliburton County today as the high gets up to 26. Humidex makes it feel like 29 and the UV's very high at 8. Clear skies this evening and through the overnight as the low drops to 12. Tomorrow we'll see a mix of sun and cloud with a high of 26. Sunday looks cloudy with a chance of showers and a high of 24.
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0: The Power Station and Get It On, Bang a Gong on Halliburton's Biggest Variety, 93.5 The Moose, 15 minutes after 7 o'clock and a beautiful Friday morning in the Halliburton Highlands. Going to be a great summer day. A mixed sun and cloud. High gets up to 26. Humidex making it feel like 29 today, and the UV is very high at 8. Why don't we give some stuff away? And then he pressed the wrong button. Why don't we give some stuff away?
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0: All right, what do we have today? Well, how about a stylish and fashionable Moose FM t-shirt? That's right, suitable for any occasion. Got one of them. Got a gift certificate at Poquito Loco, delicious Mexican fare right here in downtown Halliburton. If you're going to the Arts and Crafts Festival, make sure to stop in at Castle Antiques and go in to Poquito Loco. I've also got a bottle of delicious and good for you nectar kombucha, bottled and brewed right here in Halliburton County. Give all that stuff to the very first person who can call me up and answer this morning's question correctly. And I think it's an easy one today. So get your dialing fingers ready. Here we go. If your kid is average, they'll say this 6 times a day. What is it? If your kid is average, they will say this 6 times a day. What will they say? 705-457-4855, 1-877-883-7625. Take a guess. Give me a call. Win some prizes. Here's Devin Cole, and I got you on 93.5 The Moose.

0: Devin Cole and I got you on Halliburton's Biggest Variety, 93.5 The Moose, 20 minutes after 7 o'clock. We're playing Impossible Trivia, looking for the right answer to this morning's question. If your child is average, they'll say this 6 times a day. What will they say? Let's go to the phones. Good morning, The Moose. Who's this?
1: Ooh, I got in early. It's Gord.
0: Hi, Gord. How are you?
1: Good, buddy. I'm thinking that they say, I don't want to.
0: Yeah, I'm sure that's up there. That's for sure. Not the one I'm looking for, Gord, but good
1: Thanks,
0: try.
1: Thanks, buddy.
0: All right,
1: have a good Friday.
0: You
1: Bye
0: too.
1: Now.
0: Bye. Good morning, The Moose. Who's this?
2: Hey, it's Dylan.
0: How are you this morning?
2: Good. How are you doing?
0: Well, I'm all right. What do you think? What's the answer?
2: The word like.
0: Like.
2: Yeah.
0: Yeah, I think, probably 120 times a day. Like, not bad. Not the one I'm looking for, but I agree with you. That is definitely one they say a lot. Thanks for the call.
2: Yeah, thanks.
0: Bye. Good morning, The Moose. Who's this?
3: This is Eleanor.
0: Eleanor, how are you today?
3: I'm good, thanks. How are you?
0: I'm good, Eleanor. What do you think?
3: I think it's the word like.
0: Like is a great answer, Eleanor. Not the one I'm looking
3: okay,
0: for.
3: Okay, thank you.
0: Bye.
3: Bye.
0: Good morning, The Moose. Who's this?
4: Susan.
0: Susan, give me the right answer.
4: Like.
0: Like is a great answer, Susan, not the one I need. But thanks
4: okay,
0: for the call.
4: Okay, bye.
0: Bye. All right, so we know it's definitely not like. Okay, here's the question again. If your child is average, they'll say this 6 times a day. What are they going to say? And it's not a single word. It's a phrase, okay? 705-457-4855. Take a guess. Give me a call. Here's Walk Off the Earth and Red Hands on 93.5 The Moose.

0: Hey, go walk off the earth and red hands on Halliburton's Biggest Variety 93.5. The Moose still playing Impossible Trivia, looking for the right answer to this question. If your child is average, they'll say this 6 times a day. What are they going to say? Let's go to the phones. Good morning, the Moose. Who's this?
1: It's Tim.
0: Ken, give me the right answer.
1: Well, I got 2 answers, but I'm going to try this one first. I'm bored.
0: Well, you don't have to try this. You don't have to try the second one, Tim.
1: Oh, okay.
0: Yeah, you're absolutely right. I'm bored. Okay. I'm bored. The average kid says, I'm bored 6 times a day. And because you knew that, Tim, you got yourself a Moose FM t-shirt. I know how much you like those.
1: Thank you.
0: You also have a gift certificate at Paquito Local and a bottle of delicious and good for you. Nectar Kombucha. Hang on the line. I'll get your info.
1: Thank you.
0: All right. So well done, Tim. And thank you to everybody else who called in. All kinds of great answers this morning. But yeah, I'm bored. Listen, we've got your full forecast coming up right after this on the Moose.
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1: Good morning, I'm Rick Lowe. 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Under 15 years old is free. The final numbers are in the annual Matt Duchesne Classic Golf Tournament held last Friday at Blair Hampton Golf Course raised an astounding amount of just over $314,000 for the Halliburton Highlands Health Services. NHL star Duchesne, along with 200 golfers, enjoyed a great day of golf, along with an evening that featured live and silent auctions, with money raised going to support local hospital and healthcare facility equipment needs. Prime Minister Mark Carney says his four-hour meeting with Canada's premiers yesterday is an example of the Federation working as it should, pointing to the leaders' unity in the face of the latest tariff threat from U.S. President Donald Trump, saying that everything is on the table when considering retaliation against the United States if there's no agreement before the new slate of tariffs comes into effect.

0: effect next month. Carney also insisted Canada is responding. The Prime Minister also referenced other topics around the table in his meeting with the premiers, including the federal electric strategy and the consensus on working toward an agreement in principle to remove internal trade barriers. But negotiations with Canada's largest trading partner seemingly occupied the lion's share of Thursday's talks. Ahead of the meeting, Carney vowed to do whatever it takes to defend the country in Trump's latest escalation of the trade war. A man has died after a propane explosion at a cottage at a golf resort located just south of Peterborough. The OPP said it responded to Bellemare Winds Golf Resort on Wednesday afternoon. A 63-year-old man from Warkworth was airlifted to Toronto Area Hospital with life-threatening injuries. The OPP confirmed the man died early Thursday morning. The investigation is ongoing. And the Life Saving Society is calling on people to prepare to be water smart this National Drowning Prevention Week. Officials say water safety is about planning ahead, understanding the risks, and making sure you have the gear, tools, and skills to stay safe. They add in 92% of drowning deaths while boating, victims were not wearing a life jacket. For children under 5, the society says supervision was absent or distracted in 98% of drowning fatalities.
1: Sign up for daily and weekly news alerts at myhalliburtonnow.com.
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0: USFM Sports and CFL action last night. Edmonton kicked a 57-yard field goal on the final play of the game to lift the Elks to a 36-34 victory over the Saskatchewan Roughriders. The West Division leading Elks improved to 6-1 and are off to their best start since 2017. The Toronto Blue Jays beat the Tampa Bay Rays 3-1 yesterday to avoid a four-game sweep. Jays starter Shane Bieber pitched a season-high 7 innings, allowing 1 run and 3 hits. He walked none and struck out 3 to win his second straight start. Toronto opens a weekend series tonight in Boston against the Red Sox.
1: Moose weather for Halliburton.
0: Checking the forecast from Environment Canada, we'll see a mix of sun and cloud in Halliburton County today as the high gets up to 26. Humidex makes it feel like 29 and the UV's very high at 8. Clear skies this evening and through the overnight as the low drops to 12. Tomorrow we'll see a mix of sun and cloud with a high of 26. Sunday looks cloudy with a chance of showers and a high of 24.
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0: That's the Police and Doo-Doo-Doo on Halliburton's Biggest Variety, 93.5. The Moose Sun Cloud Mix, high 26 in the Highlands State. Humidex making it feel like 29. Hey, Melanie, do you get up to Halliburton much in the summertime, visit your family and stuff like that?
1: I try to. It's the best time of year up there.
0: Yeah, well, it is. And obviously this time of year, there's a lot of visitors to the county.
1: Yes.
0: And some of them come from all over the world, really, right?
1: Yeah, they do.
0: Yeah. We had the occasion, I was on vacation last week, where we were talking to some American visitors who had come up. We have a resort down at the end of our road, and they were walking along, and we got talking to them, and they were they'd never been to Canada before. They loved it. They were fascinated by it and some of the things, and they were asking questions. A couple of days went by, and we kind of got to know them a little bit, so we were... Well, me and the neighbor were kind of joking around a bit with them and giving them some false Canadian facts. And I thought to myself, this would be a great way, you know, like when this happens, it's fun, right? Because they don't know, right? You know, like the one guy said, you know, I'm surprised it's so warm up here. I said, well, you know, honestly, I thought there was snow like pretty much year round. I said, well, you know, sometimes it feels like that, but no, actually. So those are the kind of misconceptions they have about Canadians. So me and my buddy got talking afterwards after they left over a couple of adult refreshments and, you know, thought about stuff we could have said to them. And I thought it was rather humorous, so I decided to write it down. You decide, okay?
1: Okay, I'm ready. All right.
0: So at birth, these are things you tell Americans, okay?
1: Yeah.
0: At birth, Canadians are issued their own hockey card rather than a birth certificate.
1: I love it.
0: Here's another one. Over 100 years ago, Canada decided A would be the sound of the question mark mix.
1: I feel like that, too.
0: Yeah. Well, isn't that, that's, yeah, yeah.
1: You know, it's kind of believable.
0: You know, it is believable, right? You know what they call a flock of birds, a flock, or a group of crows, a murder, right?
1: Yes, right.
0: So we decided we would call a group of Canadians an apology.
1: I
0: know. I kind of like that one. I like that. The term double-double is a Canadian version of aloha, meaning both hello and goodbye.
1: Okay.
0: I know. I like that one, too. Toronto got its name from the Ojibwe word for unaffordable rents. What else here? Now this one is for all you Neil Young fans out there, especially the ones who have seen Neil perform live.
1: Okay,
0: so we tell Americans that Neil Young wrote the national anthem, but they had to cut it the 10-minute guitar solo.
1: I like it. We gotta use these ones.
0: That's right. Finally, here, I'll leave you with this one. On Canada Day, every citizen is required to apologize to three random strangers and offer them maple syrup as a token of our friendship.
1: I love it.
0: There you go. Tell your American friends, everyone. 93.5 Moose
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7: Checking the forecast from Environment Canada. We'll see a mix of sun and cloud in Halliburton County today as the high gets up to 26. Humidex makes it feel like 29 and the UV is very high at 8. Clear skies this evening and through the overnight as the low drops to 12. Tomorrow we'll see a mix of sun and cloud with a high of 26. Sunday looks cloudy with a chance of showers and a high of 24.
8: Hey, Melanie, you ever heard the term that if your palm of your hand itches, you're going to come into some money?
9: Yes, I have.
8: Yeah, I've heard that too. The reason I bring it up is because last week happened to go over to a cemetery at St. Stephen's, which is a church where a lot of my wife's relatives are buried. Anyway. We were walking along, and I tripped, like, not didn't fall down, just kind of stumbled. And one of the people we were with said, you know, if you trip and fall in a graveyard, you'll most likely die by the end of the year. I went, what? Yeah, apparently it's a superstition.
9: Okay, I never heard that one.
8: Yeah, no, I never heard it either. So here's a couple others that we came up with after that conversation. Apparently, to count, this person was Irish, if that helps you at all. To counteract the bad luck from a black cat crossing your path,
9: yeah,
8: you make a triangle shape with your thumbs and forefingers and spit at the cat through the hole.
9: All right. I'm going to practice that one.
8: Yeah, I know. Can you believe that, though? I mean, like, who would come up with that? So we talked about if the palm of your hand itches, you're coming into money. But if your elbow itches, you'll be changing beds.
9: Okay.
8: And if it's your nose that's itchy, you're going to have a fight with the person nearest to you. And to remedy this, punch them in the arm and shake them by the hand. Yeah.
9: All right. Yeah.
8: If you get your shirt wet while you're washing the dishes, you'll marry a drunk.
9: Oh, all right.
8: And finally here, never ask a man who is going fishing where he's going.
9: Oh.
8: So why would I ask where he's going if I already knew, right? That's the thing.
9: Yeah. He's going fishing. He's going to the lake, obviously.
8: There you go. Some superstitions to get you through the weekend. Melanie, we'll talk to you next week.
9: Thanks, Rick.
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1: Good morning, I'm Rick Lowes. Prime Minister Mark Carney says his four-hour meeting with Canada's premiers yesterday is an example of the Federation working as it should, pointing to the leaders' unity in the face of the latest tariff threat from U.S. President Donald Trump, saying that everything is on the table when considering retaliation against the United States if there's no agreement before the new slate of tariffs come into effect next month. Carney also insisted Canada is responding. The Prime Minister also referenced other topics around the table in his meeting with the premiers, including the federal electricity strategy and consensus on working toward an agreement in principle to remove internal trade barriers. But negotiations with Canada's largest trading partner seemingly occupied the lion's share of Thursday's talks. Ahead of the meeting, Carney vowed to do whatever it takes to defend the country in Trump's latest escalation of the trade war. The U.S. military announced the 13th night of strikes Thursday against Iran, targeting key military and commercial sites as clashes escalate over shipping routes. The attacks came after Yemen's Iran-backed Houthi rebels said they targeted two Saudi oil tankers in the Red Sea, potentially widening the Iran war as international oil topped $100 U.S. a barrel. As the rhetoric escalated, so did the economic fallout. The price of Brent crude oil, the international standard, spiked more than 6% yesterday to about $100 U.S. a barrel. That's the highest level since May, before the two sides reached a preliminary peace agreement last month that has since collapsed. A man has died after a propane explosion at a cottage at a golf resort located just south of Peterborough. The OPP said it responded to Bellemare Winds Golf Resort on Wednesday afternoon. A 63-year-old man from Warkworth was airlifted to a Toronto area hospital with life-threatening injuries. OPP confirmed the man died early yesterday morning. The investigation is ongoing. And positive mosquito pools carrying West Nile virus have been detected in several Ontario communities and across Canada over the past week, prompting renewed reminders for residents to protect themselves from mosquito bites. A total of 13 dead wild birds have tested positive for the virus in Ontario. Health officials say West Nile virus detections are typical at this time of year, although residents should still take steps to protect themselves from mosquitoes. Most people infected with West Nile virus don't develop symptoms. However, in some cases, it can cause neuromuscular manifestations and other nerve-related problems. Public health units also recommend removing standing water around homes where mosquitoes can breed and taking extra precautions at dawn and dusk when mosquitoes are most active.
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1: Moose FM Sports and CFL action last night. Edmonton kicked a 57-yard field goal on the final play of the game to lift the Elks to a 36-34 victory over the Saskatchewan Roughriders. The West Division leading Elks improved to 6-1 and are off to their best start since 2017. The Toronto Blue Jays beat the Tampa Bay Rays 3-1 yesterday to avoid a four-game sweep. Jays starter Shane Bieber pitched a season-high seven innings, allowing one run and three hits. He walked none and struck out three to win his second straight start. Toronto opens a weekend series tonight in Boston against the Red Sox.
0: Moose weather for Halliburton.
1: Checking the forecast from Environment Canada, we'll see a mix of sun and cloud in Halliburton County today as the high gets up to 26. Humidex makes it feel like 29 and the UV's very high at 8. Clear skies this evening and through the overnight as the low drops to 12. Tomorrow we'll see a mix of sun and cloud with a high of 26. Sunday looks cloudy with a chance of showers and a high of 24.
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0: That's David Bowie and China Girl. Halliburton's biggest variety, 93.5 The Moose. We're looking at a sun cloud mix. High today gets up to 26. Humidex making it feel like 29 out there. All right. Time for the Friday morning edition of Ramblin' Ron. What's on your mind today, sir?
1: Well, Richard, it's kind of a double-sided sword on this one. So I thought we'd talk regarding healthcare, and I saw an article in the local paper yesterday, the headlines that the Life Lab in Halliburton is still closed. And I guess this fall, now they're going to dig out the foundation on the three sides because it could be a mold issue with leakage maybe through the foundation. One reader suggested what you and I suggested about a week or so ago, and our topic was about a portable trailer, temporary trailer.
0: Right.
1: And that hasn't been discussed. And apparently Life Labs has been sold to an American company.
0: Oh.
1: And there have been other closures of Life Labs. So hopefully this is really not what the issue is, because apparently the Minden Life Lab, it is atrocious in this article. People go there at 8:30 in the morning, elderly people, and they're not seen to close to noon. It's so bad they take their lunches with them.
0: Oh, my goodness.
1: Yeah, yeah. And if you're in a situation where you have to go give blood weekly or biweekly for health reasons, that's a big chunk of your time and
0: for sure.
1: Inconvenience, you know?
0: Absolutely. That's crazy.
1: Yeah. And then on the other side of this sword, Richard, I noticed you reported the other day, and it's been in the papers, there's a 20% decrease in people donating blood. And, of course, in the States, if you donate blood, actually you get paid for it. Here it's free, it's a free service that you provide for in case you ever need it. But it's getting to the point where, especially in the summer, it could affect operations.
0: Yeah, it's really down. They're more so than normal in the summertime, and they're worried about supply running out, and that's why we did the story yesterday. But yeah, it's a real issue.
1: It is, and my wife and I always gave blood. It's good for your body to replenish the blood supply and freshen it up. And you also get like a little mini almost health check, right? Because they do test your blood.
0: Right.
1: And so it can prevent some cancers or give you the heads up ahead of time, or diabetes, whatever. But there used to be two blood donor clinics in Halliburton County that about every 3 months, one was in Minden and then alternately in Halliburton.
0: Right.
1: Well, they closed the one in Minden and kept Halliburton going until approximately, I think, probably 3 years now. It's been closed. And they were busy. They were packed.
0: Yeah.
1: Especially in the summertime with cottagers.
0: Yeah.
1: And so here the Red Cross want you to donate blood, which is a great idea. But why? And I'm not being selfish, but why should I, with the price of fuel now, have to drive to either Peterborough or Lindsay or, I believe, Bracebridge to the clinic to donate blood? And I think that's part of the problem. And a lot of people are probably in the same eye, just saying, like, I haven't got the time, or why should I? Basically, your day's shot.
0: Yeah, well, you're right. You're absolutely right. It's funny, because when we were doing that story, I know you and I have talked about, and you in your former career as a police officer, I think it's encouraged emergency responders, all that kind of stuff. It's great PR to see a police officer giving blood. And I remember you doing it here when the clinics were here. And I remember interviewing whoever the organizers were at the time, almost every time there was a clinic, because there was that much need. And like you said, they were packed. Why they close them down is beyond reason. I just can't figure that out, especially now when they're so desperate for it.
1: Exactly, and I believe there was also a clinic in Bancroft, and I'm not 100% sure, but I believe that one has been closed as well. You know, or at least if the Canadian blood supply had them, say, up here in the summertime even, like, you know, because of the cottagers that come up, they also donated blood as well.
0: Sure.
1: And or at the Halliburton Hospital, maybe have a couple of nurses from the blood clinic that extract the blood maybe during, even again, the summer, and you have to book the time online, which is not a big deal, but something, at least it would bring something in the way of blood or plasma, and to me, it's a win-win, and I don't know why. Again, think outside the box and make it happen.
0: I agree. Ron, good stuff. Listen, you have a great weekend. We'll talk to you next week.
1: Have a good one, my friend. Stay cool.
0: Now here's DNCE, Kicked by the Ocean on 93.5 The Moon.

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1: Good morning, beautiful. Watching the sun come up over Sparrow Lake this morning. 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If you're getting out on the Muskoka Lakes up through Lake of Bays, Bancroft, and Halliburton, light south to southwest winds today. They'll be about 5 to 10 knots. They'll become even light and variable on Saturday. Waves less than half a meter, water temperature 21 degrees. Might see a scattered shower late in the day on Saturday or evening. Port Carling Locks open 8 a.m. until 8 p.m. today. For Georgian Bay, southwest winds 15 knots, diminishing to 10 knots near noon and light early this evening. Going south 15 knots overnight, diminishing to light near noon on Saturday. Waves 1/2 to 1 meter, water temperature 18 to 22 degrees. Trent Severn Waterway, open 9 till 6:30. That's where you'll find us today. 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
1: Good morning, I'm Rick Lowe. The 63rd annual Halliburton Arts and Crafts Festival gets underway today at Head Lake Park in Halliburton. 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Admission is $5. 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Under 15 years old is free. The final numbers are in the annual Matt Duchesne Classic Golf Tournament held last Friday at Blair Hampton Golf Course raised an astounding amount of just over $314,000 for the Halliburton Highlands Health Services. NHL star Duchesne, along with 200 golfers, enjoyed a great day of golf along with an evening that featured live and silent auctions with money raised going to support local hospital and healthcare facility equipment needs. Prime Minister Mark Carney says his four-hour meeting with Canada's premiers yesterday is an example of the Federation working as it should, pointing to the leaders' unity in the face of the latest tariff threat from U.S. President Donald Trump, saying that everything is on the table when considering retaliation against the United States if there's no agreement before the new slate of tariffs comes into effect next month. Carney also insisted Canada is responding. The Prime Minister also referenced other topics around the table in his meeting with the premiers, including the federal electric strategy and the consensus on working toward an agreement in principle to remove internal trade barriers. But negotiations with Canada's largest trading partner seemingly occupied the lion's share of Thursday's talks. Ahead of the meeting, Carney vowed to do whatever it takes to defend the country in Trump's latest escalation of the trade war. A man has died after a propane explosion at a cottage at a golf resort located just south of Peterborough. The OPP said it responded to Bellemare Winds Golf Resort on Wednesday afternoon. A 63-year-old man from Warkworth was airlifted to Toronto Area Hospital with life-threatening injuries. The OPP confirmed the man died early Thursday morning. The investigation is ongoing. And the Life Saving Society is calling on people to prepare to be water

0: smart this National Drowning Prevention Week. Officials say water safety is about planning ahead, understanding the risks, and making sure you have the gear, tools, and skills to stay safe. They add in 92% of drowning deaths while boating, victims were not wearing a life jacket. For children under 5, the society says supervision was absent or distracted in 98% of drowning fatalities.
1: Sign up for daily and weekly news alerts at myhalliburtonnow.com.
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0: Moose FM Sports and CFL action last night. Edmonton kicked a 57-yard field goal on the final play of the game to lift the Elks to a 36-34 victory over the Saskatchewan Roughriders. The West Division leading Elks improved to 6-1 and are off to their best start since 2017. The Toronto Blue Jays beat the Tampa Bay Rays 3-1 yesterday to avoid a four-game sweep. Jays starter Shane Bieber pitched a season-high 7 innings, allowing 1 run and 3 hits. He walked, done, and struck out 3 to win his second straight start. Toronto opens a weekend series tonight in Boston against the Red Sox.
1: Moose weather for Halliburton.
0: Checking the forecast from Environment Canada, we'll see a mix of sun and cloud in Halliburton County today as the high gets up to 26. Humidex makes it feel like 29 and the UV's very high at 8. Clear skies this evening and through the overnight as the low drops to 12. Tomorrow we'll see a mix of sun and cloud with a high of 26. Sunday looks cloudy with a chance of showers and a high of 24.
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1: That's Serena Ryder and Got Your Number. Halliburton's biggest variety, 93.5. The Moose Mix, sun and cloud in the Highlands today. We get up to a high of 26. Humidex making it feel like 29. All right, it's Vet Talk with Dr. Jen from the Minden Animal Hospital. And Dr. Jen, last week we talked about positive visits with our pets to the vet's office. I had a dog one time that he wouldn't even get in the car. He seemed to sense when we were going to the vets. How do I deal with a pet like that?
2: Hi, Rick. Yes, that's a common experience. And again, we talked about it last week that it's not necessarily that something negative happened, but it's that things the pet can feel, dogs or cats, they can feel that anxiety or that fear, and their body responds to that
1: right.
2: as a negative experience. And then they start to understand and learn the triggers.
1: Mm-hmm.
2: Their memory goes back to just the fear. It doesn't remember the experience or anything. It just starts to trigger that was stressful, and it starts to escalate, and it starts to be triggered earlier and earlier.
1: Okay.
2: And so when that happens, the body goes into a fight or flight response. That is really hard to overcome.
1: Okay.
2: Both for the pet, for the owner,
1: mm-hmm.
2: and for the veterinarian.
1: Mm-hmm.
2: And so what we will often recommend when it gets to that point is to use some what we call pre-visit pharmaceuticals.
1: Oh, okay.
2: So we give some medications that help to reduce the stress
1: mm-hmm.
2: prior to the stress happening, because adrenaline is a lovely drug.
1: Right.
2: And once it starts, you need more medication or higher doses to get the same effect, or you don't get an effect and then they snooze all afternoon
1: right.
2: And sleep off the effect. So what we'll do is we'll prescribe some medication, and then that helps to reduce that stress. And so just minimizes or dulls those
1: yeah.
2: triggers so that we can start to deposit some positive experiences into that emotional piggy bank that we talked about last week.
1: Yeah.
2: And once those build up, we can kind of work to maybe wean down those medications. But ultimately, we have to get out of that fight or flight response to
1: yeah.
2: be able to get into a learning where we can start to deposit some positive emotional experiences.
1: Yeah, exactly. And I'm sure that makes the examination go so much easier for everybody involved.
2: It does. And sometimes clients, they don't understand that they're contributing to these negative
1: stress.
2: Emotional experiences and stress,
1: mm-hmm.
2: right? They're embarrassed or frustrated. Their dog doesn't, or their cat doesn't act that way at home. And it's not their fault. It's not the client's fault. It's not the pet's fault. They're stressed. They're fearful. So they might go out and snap. They never would do that at home. But they're comfortable
1: yeah.
2: in their own environment. There's different sounds and smells, and people are trying to do weird things like look in their mouth, which
1: yeah.
2: no one ever does.
1: Right.
2: So they're feeling intruded upon.
1: Sure.
2: Which is unfortunately what we have to do our physical exam.
1: Mm-hmm.
2: So it just becomes a bit of a cycle
1: right.
2: where the client's stressed. They might be yelling at their pet. They might be trying to physically hold their pet down. They're at risk of getting hurt. Their pet's at risk of getting hurt. My staff are at risk
1: yeah.
2: of getting hurt. And the physical exam is mediocre.
1: Yeah.
2: So I don't like to look at these medications as a failure. No one has failed in that situation. But here we are today. We need to step back and come at it a different way so that we can be calm about it. The outcome is better
1: right.
2: because you're going to be less stressed. You're
1: right.
2: not going to be like, oh my goodness, my dog, you know,
1: yeah.
2: is crazy, or my cat's climbing the wall and I got bit, I got
1: yeah.
2: scratched.
1: Yes.
2: And Sometimes the injuries happen before they even get to the clinic.
1: Oh, sure.
2: I can't tell you how many people come in. The clients are clawed up, you know, up yeah. their arms, and that's not enjoyable for anyone.
1: No.
2: That's not great for your relationship with your cat.
1: Yeah.
2: And it definitely doesn't make you want to feel like you come back next year.
1: No, exactly. Exactly. So this is a simple solution to that problem. And like you say, I mean, I guess it trains going forward. It just trains for a better experience for everybody.
2: Yes. I think the other big thing is understanding the impact of that fear and stress on your pet.
1: Right.
2: And oftentimes it can take several days for the pets to bounce back
1: really?
2: From those stress hormones and for those stress hormones to normalize.
1: Yeah.
2: And so, again, being proactive is not a bad thing. It's a compassionate thing
1: yeah.
2: so that your pet can get a better physical exam.
1: Yeah.
2: You don't have to be as stressed about or injured and bleeding
1: yeah.
2: to get your pet there. Yeah. And overall, it just does help. I'm not saying that every pet needs to be medicated either,
1: sure.
2: right? It's,
1: sure.
2: it's when you these specific pets that have had these fearful interactions that just build over time.
1: Yeah.
2: And I think you'll know when your pet is one of those.
1: Yes, I'm sure you would. I'm sure you would. So if people have questions or they want to make an appointment, how do they do that?
2: Check out our website at MindenAnimalHospital.com or give us a call, 705-286-2919.
1: Dr. Jen, thanks so much. We'll talk to you next week.
2: Sounds great.
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5: Checking the forecast from Environment Canada. We'll see a mix of sun and cloud in Halliburton County today as the high gets up to 26. Humidex makes it feel like 29 and the UV's very high at 8. Clear skies this evening and through the overnight as the low drops to 12. Tomorrow we'll see a mix of sun and cloud with a high of 26. Sunday looks cloudy with a chance of showers and a high of 24.
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1: Good morning, I'm Rick Lowes. Prime Minister Mark Carney says his four-hour meeting with Canada's premiers yesterday is an example of the Federation working as it should, pointing to the leaders' unity in the face of the latest tariff threat from U.S. President Donald Trump, saying that everything is on the table when considering retaliation against the United States if there's no agreement before the new slate of tariffs come into effect next month. Carney also insisted Canada is responding. The Prime Minister also referenced other topics around the table in his meeting with the premiers, including the federal electricity strategy and consensus on working toward an agreement in principle to remove internal trade barriers. But negotiations with Canada's largest trading partner seemingly occupied the lion's share of Thursday's talks. Ahead of the meeting, Carney vowed to do whatever it takes to defend the country in Trump's latest escalation of the trade war. The U.S. military announced the 13th night of strikes Thursday against Iran, targeting key military and commercial sites as clashes escalate over shipping routes. The attacks came after Yemen's Iran-backed Houthi rebels said they targeted two Saudi oil tankers in the Red Sea, potentially widening the Iran war as international oil topped $100 U.S. a barrel. As the rhetoric escalated, so did the economic fallout. The price of Brent crude oil, the international standard, spiked more than 6% yesterday to about $100 U.S. a barrel. That's the highest level since May, before the two sides reached a preliminary peace agreement last month that has since collapsed. A man has died after a propane explosion at a cottage at a golf resort located just south of Peterborough. The OPP said it responded to Bellemare Winds Golf Resort on Wednesday afternoon. A 63-year-old man from Warkworth was airlifted to a Toronto area hospital with life-threatening injuries. OPP confirmed the man died early yesterday morning. The investigation is ongoing. And positive mosquito pools carrying West Nile virus have been detected in several Ontario communities and across Canada over the past week, prompting renewed reminders for residents to protect themselves from mosquito bites. A total of 13 dead wild birds have tested positive for the virus in Ontario. Health officials say West Nile virus detections are typical at this time of year, although residents should still take steps to protect themselves from mosquitoes. Most people infected with West Nile virus don't develop symptoms. However, in some cases, it can cause neuromuscular manifestations and other nerve-related problems. Public health units also recommend removing standing water around homes where mosquitoes can breed and taking extra precautions at dawn and dusk when mosquitoes are most active.
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1: Moose FM Sports and CFL action last night. Edmonton kicked a 57-yard field goal on the final play of the game to lift the Elks to a 36-34 victory over the Saskatchewan Roughriders. The West Division leading Elks improved to 6-1 and are off to their best start since 2017. The Toronto Blue Jays beat the Tampa Bay Rays 3-1 yesterday to avoid a four-game sweep. Jays starter Shane Bieber pitched a season-high 7 innings, allowing 1 run and 3 hits. He walked, done, and struck out 3 to win his second straight start. Toronto opens a weekend series tonight in Boston against the Red Sox.
0: Moose weather for Halliburton.
1: Checking the forecast from Environment Canada, we'll see a mix of sun and cloud in Halliburton County today as the high gets up to 26. Humidex makes it feel like 29 and the UV's very high at 8. Clear skies this evening and through the overnight as the low drops to 12. Tomorrow we'll see a mix of sun and cloud with a high of 26. Sunday looks cloudy with a chance of showers and a high of 24.
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2: You made her catch you?
1: I don't know how I let this happen.
2: But who?
1: The girl next door, you know? I don't know what to do.
2: Say it wasn't you.
1: All right.

0: That's Loverboy and Hot Girls in Love. Halliburton's biggest variety, 93.5. The Moose Sun Cloud Mix high today gets up to 26. Humidex making it feel like 29.
1: All right, it's time to check in with Mark Cox, the executive director of Point in Time. Mark, good Friday morning. What's going on?
2: Hi there, Rick. A lot is always going on, especially in the summertime here in the Highlands. Today, I wanted to talk about radical acceptance. Now, what is that?
1: Yeah.
2: It's really the idea that we can get super frustrated by not accepting what is. In other words, say your power goes out, you could whine and moan and get yourself worked up about it, or you could say, my power's out, I'm just going to have to accept it, I'm going to have to get out a flashlight, read a book tonight instead of watching TV.
1: Yep.
2: And so it's the idea of adapting, and because you know what a given is, you get separated and you could really dwell on the fact that this should not have happened to me. I can't believe it. And really and understandably, and I think you still should do some of this, get worked up, experience a lot of feelings, emotions, etc. And if you don't begin to accept that that separation is your reality, you're going to drive yourself wild because you're suffering more, you're feeling depressed, maybe you're feeling anxious, you're feeling angry, you're feeling, and that stops you from going on with your life.
1: Mm.
2: And if, in fact, you experience something like going through a separation and it's not an amenable one, then in some cases, and if there's children involved and there's a custody dispute, et cetera, not accepting it means you're putting a lot of energy into something you can't change.
1: Yeah.
2: But if you thought, okay, well, this is in fact happening, what do I have control over, and how can I strategize going forward? So it's not giving up, and it's not saying that you approve of what's going on. It's not staying in a dangerous or abusive situation. And it's not passivity. You can accept the reality and still take effective action. It allows your thoughts and feelings to still continue, be present without fighting them. It helps you understand that fighting reality creates more suffering, and it creates space and energy to move forward and make other choices possible. Fighting reality keeps the suffering going, and it keeps you in a rut. But accepting the reality reduces the suffering caused by resisting what you can't change, and allows you to think more clearly about other choices and makes effective change possible. So I throw that out to your listeners for your consideration. I know several points in my life I have found myself not having radical acceptance and really kind of perseverating, overdwelling on something, and it can really get you in a rut. So think about ways to say, yes, this is true, and where can I go from here? What can I do for myself? How can I still experience my feelings, but perseverate on them and begin to move forward? We can talk to you about things going on with you and your family. Give us a call at Point in Time, 705-457-5345.
1: Good stuff, Mark. 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We'll talk to you again next Friday.
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4: Checking the forecast from Environment Canada, we'll see a mix of sun and cloud in Halliburton County today as the high gets up to 26. Humidex makes it feel like 29, and the UV's very high at 8. Clear skies this evening and through the overnight as the low drops to 12. Tomorrow we'll see a mix of sun and cloud with a high of 26. Sunday looks cloudy with a chance of showers and a high of 24. And hey, just a reminder that Moose FM wants to send you to one of the biggest music festivals of the summer. That's right. 1 week from today, we are going to do a draw where some lucky listener is going to win a trip, a weekend general admission pass, and tent camping spot to the Boots and Hearts Festival at Burroughs Creek coming up August 7th to 9th, featuring the Jonas Brothers, the Chicks, Rascal Flatts, and an incredible lineup of artists all weekend long. Yeah, but you got to enter, and you can do that easily. Just head to myhalliburtonnow.com, click on the win page, and get your entry in. You could be a winner next Friday. Right now, here's Dua Lipa, Dance the Night on 93.5 The Moose.

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9: Checking the forecast from Environment Canada. We'll see a mix of sun and cloud in Halliburton County today as the high gets up to 26. Humidex makes it feel like 29 and the UV's very high at 8. Clear skies this evening and through the overnight as the low drops to 12. Tomorrow we'll see a mix of sun and cloud with a high of 26. Sunday looks cloudy with a chance of showers and a high of 24. And just a reminder, it's Friday. That means the gathering place at St. Paul's Anglican Church in Minden is open today from 11 till 4. That's right. Everybody's invited. Go on in. Have a cup of coffee. It's always on. Everybody's welcome. And there's things going on as well. For example, from 11 till 1 today, there's arts and crafts. And if you like playing cards from 1 to 3, it's euchre for fun. Everything's by donation. And like I said, everyone's welcome. The gathering place at St. Paul's is located at 19 Invergordon Street, right there at the river in Minden. Here's Red Hot Chili Peppers, Under the Bridge on 93.5 The Moose.

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1: That's Bobby McFerrin, and Don't Worry, Be Happy on Halliburton's Biggest Variety 93.5 The Moose. And how could you worry? You can't help but be happy on a day like today. Just a beautiful day out there. Mix of sun and cloud. High gets up to 26. Humidex makes it feel like 29, and that UV is very high at 8. And listen, you have 1 day left to get your submission in to name the Halliburton Highland Land Trust new nature reserve. That's right. It's located on Plantation Road between Minden and Carnarvon. And they want your input to pick a name to name this nature reserve. You could win a $500 gift card to Delancey Sports. 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So if you're interested, all you have to do is go to HalliburtonLandTrust.ca and click on Enter the Contest, and you could be a winner. Right now, here's the Pursuit of Happiness, and I'm an adult now on 93.5 The Moose.

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1: 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If you're getting out on the Muskoka Lakes up through Lake of Bays, Bancroft, and Halliburton, light south to southwest winds today. They'll be about 5 to 10 knots. They'll become even light and variable on Saturday. Waves less than half a meter. Water temperature 21 degrees. Might see a scattered shower late in the day on Saturday or evening. Port Carling locks open 8 a.m. until 8 p.m. today. For Georgian Bay, southwest winds 15 knots, diminishing to 10 knots near noon and light early this evening. Going south 15 knots overnight, diminishing to light near noon on Saturday. Waves 1/2 to 1 meter, water temperature 18 to 22 degrees. Trent Severn Waterway, open 9 till 6:30. That's where you'll find us today. 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
5: Moose weather for Halliburton.
6: We'll see a mix of sun and cloud in Halliburton County today. The high gets up to 26. Humidex makes it feel like 29, and that UV is very high at 8. We'll see clear skies this evening and through the overnight as the low drops to 12. Tomorrow we're in for a mix of sun and cloud with a high of 26. And Sunday looks cloudy with a chance of showers and a high of 24. And hey, listen, you want to win some meat? Who doesn't want to win meat? Well, listen, they're giving away meat this afternoon at the Halliburton Legion. They do it every Friday. They have their meat draw. Doors open at 3. Everybody's welcome. There's always something good to eat and fun to be had by all. Check out the Halliburton Legion this afternoon. Here comes Street Heart.

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6: 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One on County Road 21 on Keshagwigamog, right there at Alsaw, and the other one just south of Minden on Highway 35. Dan, here we are. Summer is...
7: We're clicking along pretty good.
6: Yeah, like it's... surprisingly how fast it's moving along.
7: Yeah, and winter takes so long.
6: Yeah, exactly. It's just not fair. It's not fair. So obviously lots of folks around, I guess, disturbing a little bit. Sometimes we're hearing about it's National Drowning Prevention Week.
7: Yes, it is.
6: And we've already heard this week of a couple of sad occasions where folks have lost their lives due to mostly problems that could have been fixed if they'd have wore some life jackets. So
7: it's not just life jackets. There's drinking involved. I think people are very comfortable. You know, summertime, let's have fun. But you still have to be careful. You know, jumping in off of rocks. Yeah. Not sure what's underneath, jumping onto other people. A lot of people jump off bridges, but even, you know, your boats, your watercraft, you got to make sure, you know, you've been using them now for 4 or 5 weeks. Just maybe it's time to check them over again, make sure they're, you know, safe, and make sure your safety kit and your flashlight, everything's working.
6: Yeah.
7: And make sure everybody has a life jacket. It's the biggest thing.
6: Yeah, for sure. And it's funny, too, because I know that on our lake, there was an incident where... It was funny because my wife had just mentioned about an old boat that she'd been on the lake for as long as she could remember, 20, 30 years. And she says, I guess they just last forever. And just as she said it, you could see like the transom starting to come apart on the back. So this happens during the summer. You still got boats for sale for folks?
7: We do. We have boats. We have personal watercrafts. We have pontoons that have become so popular. And pontoons are made of metal. They don't fall rot.
6: That's right.
7: They do last. It seems to last a lot longer. Even the motors have changed. You know, two strokes are a thing of the past.
6: Yeah,
7: you
6: can smell them when they go by.
7: Better for the environment. Yeah, so you know everything seems to be lasting longer.
6: Yeah,
7: but the big thing is take care of your equipment. Make sure it's checked regularly. You know, we do that, but most people can do it themselves.
6: Yeah. Now, when you talk about boats too, it's like fashion almost. Things come into vogue. And pontoon boats, like you said, they're
7: pontoons
6: so popular.
7: Have taken off so much. Every year, I think there's no way we could sell more pontoons next year. And lo and behold, we do.
6: Yeah. Why do you think that is?
7: I don't know if it's just because we're getting older or pontoons are more versatile now. You know, the old pontoon that was, you know, with a 25 on it, and if the wind was too strong, it blew the other way.
6: That's right.
7: Now we have pontoons with 450s on them.
6: Yeah.
7: Water ski, wakeboard.
6: Yeah.
7: You know. You and all behind it.
6: Like I said before, once you fish off a pontoon boat, you never want to go back.
7: Yeah, well, you're fishing on a couch too, right?
6: Yeah.
7: So it's pretty comfy out there.
6: Yeah, it really is. Website, if people want to check out your product?
7: Harper-Marine.com.
6: Look at you. 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One on Highway 35 south of Minden, one on County Road 21 at Keshagwigamog. Dan, we'll talk to you next week.
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0: Moose Weather for Halliburton.
1: We'll see a mix of sun and cloud in Halliburton County today. The high gets up to 26. Humidex makes it feel like 29, and that UV is very high at 8. We'll see clear skies this evening and through the overnight as the low drops to 12. Tomorrow we're in for a mix of sun and cloud with a high of 26, and Sunday looks cloudy with a chance of showers and a high of 24. All right, what's going on in the world of sports tonight? Well, those Toronto Blue Jays are in Boston to take on the red-hot Red Sox. Treya Savage starts for Toronto, first pitch scheduled for 7:15. And in CFL action tonight, we've got the Calgary Stampeders in Winnipeg take on the Blue Bombers. That one starts at 8:30. Right now, here's Alicia Keys and Fallen on 93.5 The Moose.

That's Modern English, and I'm Melt with you on Halliburton's Biggest Variety, 93.5. The Moose Sun Cloud Mix High today gets up to 26 humidex, making it feel like 29. Listen, if you're looking for some fun tonight, the Kinmount Legion is the place to be because every Friday night, they have a barbecue, and then they play bingo. That's right. You can win big money. It's a progressive $500 jackpot. Doors open at 5:30. The barbecue gets fired up. There's 50-50 draws. It's a whole lot of fun. And the best part is all proceeds support the Legion and the Kinmount Ladies Auxiliary. Check it out tonight. Here's the Conline Crush, and you don't know what it's like on 93.5 The Moose.

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3: Moose weather for Halliburton.
4: We'll see a mix of sun and cloud in Halliburton County. Today, the high gets up to 26. Humidex makes it feel like 29, and that UV is very high at 8. We'll see clear skies this evening and through the overnight as the low drops to 12. Tomorrow, we're in for a mix of sun and cloud with a high of 26. And Sunday looks cloudy with a chance of showers and a high of 24.

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6: Moose weather for Halliburton.
1: We'll see a mix of sun and cloud in Halliburton County today. The high gets up to 26. Humidex makes it feel like 29, and that UV is very high at 8. We'll see clear skies this evening and through the overnight as the low drops to 12. Tomorrow we're in for a mix of sun and cloud with a high of 26, and Sunday looks cloudy with a chance of showers and a high of 24. And another Friday morning almost in the books. That means in just a few minutes, we're going to have your local, national, and international headlines coming up in our new news right now. Though, here's Brian Adams in the heat of the night on 93.5 The Moose.

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1: Good afternoon, I'm Rick Lowes. 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Under 15 years old is free. The final numbers are in the annual Matt Duchesne Classic Golf Tournament held last Friday at Blairhampton Golf Course raised an astounding amount of just over $314,000 for the Halliburton Highlands Health Services. NHL star Duchesne, along with 200 golfers, enjoyed a great day of golf, along with an evening that featured live and silent auctions, with money raised going to support local hospital and healthcare facility equipment needs. Prime Minister Mark Carney says his four-hour meeting with Canada's premiers yesterday is an example of the Federation working as it should, pointing to the leaders' unity in the face of the latest tariff threat from U.S. President Donald Trump, saying that everything is on the table when considering retaliation against the United States if there's no agreement before the new slate of tariffs comes into effect next month. Carney also insisted Canada is responding. The Prime Minister also referenced other topics around the table in his meeting with the premiers, including the federal electric strategy and the consensus on working toward an agreement in principle to remove internal trade barriers. But negotiations with Canada's largest trading partner seemingly occupied the lion's share of Thursday's talks. Ahead of the meeting, Carney vowed to do whatever it takes to defend the country in Trump's latest escalation of the trade war. A man has died after a propane explosion at a cottage at a golf resort located just south of Peterborough. The OPP said it responded to Bellemare Winds Golf Resort on Wednesday afternoon. A 63-year-old man from Warkworth was airlifted to Toronto Area Hospital with life-threatening injuries. The OPP confirmed the man died early Thursday morning. The investigation is ongoing. And the Life Saving Society is calling on people to prepare to be water smart this National Drowning Prevention Week. Officials say water safety is about planning ahead, understanding the risks, and making sure you have the gear, tools, and skills to stay safe. They add in 92% of drowning deaths while boating, victims were not wearing a life jacket. For children under 5, the society says supervision was absent or distracted in 98% of drowning fatalities. Moose FM Sports. The Toronto Blue Jays open a weekend series in Boston against the Red Hot Red Sox tonight. Treya Savage starts for the Jays. First pitch scheduled for 7:15. In CFL action tonight, the Calgary Stampeders are in Winnipeg to play the Blue Bombers. Kickoff there is at 8:30.
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1: We'll see a mix of sun and cloud in Halliburton County today. The high gets up to 26. Humidex makes it feel like 29, and that UV is very high at 8. We'll see clear skies this evening and through the overnight as the low drops to 12. Tomorrow we're in for a mix of sun and cloud with a high of 26. And Sunday looks cloudy with a chance of showers and a high of 24.
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2: 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If you're getting out on the Muskoka Lakes up through Lake of Bays, Bancroft, and Halliburton, light south to southwest winds today. They'll be about 5 to 10 knots. They'll become even light and variable on Saturday. Waves less than half a meter. Water temperature 21 degrees. Might see a scattered shower late in the day on Saturday or evening. Port Carling locks open 8 a.m. until 8 p.m. today. For Georgian Bay, southwest winds 15 knots, diminishing to 10 knots near noon and light early this evening. Going south 15 knots overnight, diminishing to light near noon on Saturday. Waves 1/2 to 1 meter, water temperature 18 to 22 degrees. Trent Severn Waterway, open 9 till 6:30. That's where you'll find us today. 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
0: Moose weather for Halliburton.
11: We'll see a mix of sun and cloud in Halliburton County. Today the high gets up to 26. Humidex makes it feel like 29, and that UV is very high at 8. We'll see clear skies this evening and through the overnight as the low drops to 12. Tomorrow we're in for a mix of sun and cloud with a high of 26. And Sunday looks cloudy with a chance of showers and a high of 24.
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6: We'll see a mix of sun and cloud in Halliburton County today. The high gets up to 26. Humidex makes it feel like 29, and that UV is very high at 8. We'll see clear skies this evening and through the overnight as the low drops to 12. Tomorrow, we're in for a mix of sun and cloud with a high of 26. And Sunday looks cloudy with a chance of showers and a high of 24.

0: 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If you're getting out on the Muskoka Lakes up through Lake of Bays, Bancroft and Halliburton, light south to southwest winds today. They'll be about 5 to 10 knots. They'll become even light and variable on Saturday. Waves less than half a meter, water temperature 21 degrees. Might see a scattered shower late in the day on Saturday or evening. Port Carling locks open 8 a.m. until 8 p.m. today. For Georgian Bay, southwest winds 15 knots, diminishing to 10 knots near noon and light early this evening. Going south 15 knots overnight, diminishing to light near noon on Saturday. Waves 1/2 to 1 meter, water temperature 18 to 22 degrees. Trent Severn Waterway, open 9 till 6:30. That's where you'll find us today. 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
6: Moose weather for Halliburton.
7: We'll see a mix of sun and cloud in Halliburton County today. The high gets up to 26. Humidex makes it feel like 29, and that UV is very high at 8. We'll see clear skies this evening and through the overnight as the low drops to 12. Tomorrow we're in for a mix of sun and cloud with a high of 26. And Sunday looks cloudy with a chance of showers and a high of 24.
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5: Moose weather for Halliburton.
0: We'll see a mix of sun and cloud in Halliburton County today. The high gets up to 26. Humidex makes it feel like 29, and that UV is very high at 8. We'll see clear skies this evening and through the overnight as the low drops to 12. Tomorrow we're in for a mix of sun and cloud with a high of 26. And Sunday looks cloudy with a chance of showers and a high of 24.
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1: 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If you're getting out on the Muskoka Lakes up through Lake of Bays, Bancroft, and Halliburton, light south to southwest winds today. They'll be about 5 to 10 knots. They'll become even light and variable on Saturday. Waves less than half a meter, water temperature 21 degrees. Might see a scattered shower late in the day on Saturday or evening. Port Carling locks open 8 a.m. until 8 p.m. today. For Georgian Bay, southwest winds 15 knots, diminishing to 10 knots near noon and light early this evening. Going south 15 knots overnight, diminishing to light near noon on Saturday. Waves 1/2 to 1 meter, water temperature 18 to 22 degrees. Trent Severn Waterway, open 9 till 6:30. That's where you'll find us today. 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
0: Moose weather for Halliburton.
8: We'll see a mix of sun and cloud in Halliburton County. Today, the high gets up to 26. Humidex makes it feel like 29, and that UV is very high at 8. We'll see clear skies this evening and through the overnight as the low drops to 12. Tomorrow, we're in for a mix of sun and cloud with a high of 26. And Sunday looks cloudy with a chance of showers and a high of 24.
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1: We'll see a mix of sun and cloud in Haliburton County today. The high gets up to 26. Humidex makes it feel like 29, and that UV is very high at 8. We'll see clear skies this evening and through the overnight as the low drops to 12. Tomorrow we're in for a mix of sun and cloud with a high of 26. And Sunday looks cloudy with a chance of showers and a high of 24.
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2: 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If you're getting out on the Muskoka Lakes up through Lake of Bays, Bancroft, and Halliburton, light south to southwest winds today. They'll be about 5 to 10 knots. They'll become even light and variable on Saturday. Waves less than half a meter. Water temperature 21 degrees. Might see a scattered shower late in the day on Saturday or evening. Port Carling locks open 8 a.m. until 8 p.m. today. For Georgian Bay, southwest winds 15 knots, diminishing to 10 knots near noon and light early this evening. Going south 15 knots overnight, diminishing to light near noon on Saturday. Waves 1/2 to 1 meter, water temperature 18 to 22 degrees. Trent Severn Waterway, open 9 till 6:30. 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
6: We'll see a mix of sun and cloud in Halliburton County today. The high gets up to 26. Humidex makes it feel like 29, and that UV is very high at 8. We'll see clear skies this evening and through the overnight as the low drops to 12. Tomorrow we're in for a mix of sun and cloud with a high of 26. And Sunday looks cloudy with a chance of showers and a high of 24.
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6: Moose Weather for Halliburton.
0: We'll see a mix of sun and cloud in Halliburton County today. The high gets up to 26. Humidex makes it feel like 29, and that UV is very high at 8. We'll see clear skies this evening and through the overnight as the low drops to 12. Tomorrow, we're in for a mix of sun and cloud with a high of 26. And Sunday looks cloudy with a chance of showers and a high of 24.
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stuck around. TV news and cameras, there's choppers in the sky. Marines, police, reporters ask where, for and why. Billy yells, we're out of here, Cena's right on. Making moves and starting grooves before they knew we were gone. Jumped into the Chevy,

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1: Good afternoon, I am Mauricio Prado. Minden Hills Council has deferred the adoption of a new five-year strategic plan. At a meeting yesterday, Council was presented with a copy of the overarching plan designed to help guide the municipality into 2031. The staff recommendation was to adopt the document. However, several councilors, including Shirley Johansson, voiced concerns over approving the plan so late in the current council term.
2: Creating a new strategic plan just a few months before an election can tie the hands of an incoming council that may have different priorities. Our responsibility at this stage of the term is to continue governing responsibly, complete the work we have committed to, and provide a smooth transition to the next council.
1: Mayor Bob Carter and Councillor Pam Sain were on the opposite side of the debate, believing that the document, which was created following extensive public consultations, wouldn't hinder the next council and deserved to be approved. In the end, the motion went to a recorded vote and was narrowly defeated, 4-3. It will be up to the incoming council to decide whether or not to approve the plan. The municipal election is October 26. The MEX deputy mayor of Tysor et al. Will be appointed at a special council meeting on Tuesday. The deputy mayor's chair was deemed vacant by council on July 7th, following the appointment of Walt McKinney as mayor. McKinney was appointed as head of council following the death of longtime mayor Murray Ferry. McKinney and the soon-to-be-appointed deputy mayor will serve in their new roles until the end of the current council term on November 14th. Air Canada is welcoming the ratification of a new collective agreement with its 11,000 International Association of Machinists and Airspace Workers. They include technical operations, airport and cargo, logistics and supply, and cabin services employees. The four-year collective agreement is retroactive to April 1st and runs until March 31st, 2030. The union is calling it a tremendous victory for its members, with key achievements including Canadian industry-leading wages, pension improvements, enhanced benefits, and more. The airline says this marks six new collective agreements ratified at Air Canada this year.
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3: 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The Toronto Blue Jays open a weekend series in Boston against the Red Hot Red Sox tonight. Trey Savage starts for the Jays. First pitch scheduled for 7:15. In CFL action tonight, the Calgary Stampeders are in Winnipeg to play the Blue Bombers. 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
3: We'll see clear skies this evening in Halliburton County. Clear right through the overnight as the low drops to 12. Tomorrow we'll see a mix of sun and cloud with a high of 26. Sunday looks cloudy with a chance of showers and a high of 24. And Monday, cloud showers and a high of 24.
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1: 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If you're getting out on the Muskoka Lakes up through Lake of Bays, Bancroft, and Halliburton, light south to southwest winds today. They'll be about 5 to 10 knots. They'll become even light and variable on Saturday. Waves less than half a meter, water temperature 21 degrees. Might see a scattered shower late in the day on Saturday or evening. Port Carling Locks open 8 a.m. until 8 p.m. today. For Georgian Bay, southwest winds 15 knots, diminishing to 10 knots near noon and light early this evening. Going south 15 knots overnight, diminishing to light near noon on Saturday. Waves 1/2 to 1 meter, water temperature 18 to 22 degrees. Trent Severn Waterway, open 9 till 6:30. 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
4: We'll see clear skies this evening in Halliburton County. Clear right through the overnight as the low drops to 12. Tomorrow we'll see a mix of sun and cloud with a high of 26. Sunday looks cloudy with a chance of showers and a high of 24. And Monday, cloud showers and a high of 24.
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7: Moose weather for Halliburton.
8: We'll see clear skies this evening in Halliburton County. Clear right through the overnight as the low drops to 12. Tomorrow we'll see a mix of sun and cloud with a high of 26. Sunday looks cloudy with a chance of showers and a high of 24. And Monday, cloud, showers, and a high of 24.
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1: Good afternoon, I am Mauricio Prado. Minden Hills Council has deferred the adoption of a new five-year strategic plan. At a meeting yesterday, Council was presented with a copy of the overarching plan designed to help guide the municipality into 2031. The staff recommendation was to adopt the document. However, several councillors, including Shirley Johansson, voiced concerns over approving the plan so late in the current council term.
2: Creating a new strategic plan just a few months before an election can tie the hands of an incoming council that may have different priorities. Our responsibility at this stage of the term is to continue governing responsibly, complete the work we have committed to, and provide a smooth transition to the next council.
1: Mayor Bob Carter and Councillor Pam Sain were on the opposite side of the debate, believing that the document, which was created following extensive public consultations, wouldn't hinder the next council and deserved to be approved. In the end, the motion went to a recorded vote and was narrowly defeated, 4-3. It will be up to the incoming council to decide whether or not to approve the plan. The municipal election is October 26. The MEX deputy mayor of Tysor et al. Will be appointed at a special council meeting on Tuesday. The deputy mayor's chair was deemed vacant by council on July 7th, following the appointment of Walt McKinney as mayor. McKinney was appointed as head of council following the death of longtime mayor Murray Ferry. McKinney and the soon-to-be-appointed deputy mayor will serve in their new roles until the end of the current council term on November 14th. Air Canada is welcoming the ratification of a new collective agreement with its 11,000 International Association of Machinists and Airspace Workers. They include technical operations, airport and cargo, logistics and supply, and cabin services employees. The four-year collective agreement is retroactive to April 1st and runs until March 31st, 2030. The union is calling it a tremendous victory for its members, with key achievements including Canadian industry leading wages, pension improvements, enhanced benefits, and more. The airline says this marks six new collective agreements ratified at Air Canada this year.
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3: 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The Toronto Blue Jays open a weekend series in Boston against the Red Hot Red Sox tonight. Treya Savage starts for the Jays. First pitch schedule for 7:15. In CFL action tonight, the Calgary Stampeders are in Winnipeg to play the Blue Bombers. Kickoff there is at 8:30.
0: Moose weather for Halliburton.
3: We'll see clear skies this evening in Halliburton County. Clear right through the overnight as the low drops to 12. Tomorrow we'll see a mix of sun and cloud with a high of 26. Sunday looks cloudy with a chance of showers and a high of 24. And Monday, cloud showers and a high of 24.
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1: 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If you're getting out on the Muskoka Lakes up through Lake of Bays, Bancroft, and Halliburton, light south to southwest winds today. They'll be about 5 to 10 knots. They'll become even light and variable on Saturday. Waves less than half a meter, water temperature 21 degrees. Might see a scattered shower late in the day on Saturday or evening. Port Carling Locks open 8 a.m. until 8 p.m. today. For Georgian Bay, southwest winds 15 knots, diminishing to 10 knots near noon and light early this evening. Going south 15 knots overnight, diminishing to light near noon on Saturday. Waves 1/2 to 1 meter, water temperature 18 to 22 degrees. Trent Severn Waterway, open 9 till 6:30. That's where you'll find us today. 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
5: Moose weather for Halliburton.
6: We'll see clear skies this evening in Halliburton County. Clear right through the overnight as the low drops to 12. Tomorrow we'll see a mix of sun and cloud with a high of 26. Sunday looks cloudy with a chance of showers and a high of 24. And Monday, cloud, showers, and a high of 24.
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5: We'll see clear skies this evening in Halliburton County. Clear right through the overnight as the low drops to 12. Tomorrow we'll see a mix of sun and cloud with a high of 26. Sunday looks cloudy with a chance of showers and a high of 24. And Monday, cloud, showers, and a high of 24.
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9: We'll see clear skies this evening in Halliburton County. Clear right through the overnight as the low drops to 12. Tomorrow we'll see a mix of sun and cloud with a high of 26. Sunday looks cloudy with a chance of showers and a high of 24. And Monday, cloud, showers, and a high of 24.
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1: We'll see clear skies this evening in Halliburton County. Clear right through the overnight as the low drops to 12. Tomorrow we'll see a mix of sun and cloud with a high of 26. Sunday looks cloudy with a chance of showers and a high of 24. And Monday, cloud, showers, and a high of 24.
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8: Moose weather for Haliburton.
9: We'll see clear skies this evening in Haliburton County. Clear right through the overnight as the low drops to 12. Tomorrow we'll see a mix of sun and cloud with a high of 26. Sunday looks cloudy with a chance of showers and a high of 24. And Monday, cloud, showers, and a high of 24.
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0: 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The Jonas Brothers, the Chicks, and Rascal Flatts. They're all headed to Boots and Hearts, and you could be there too.
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8: We'll see clear skies this evening in Halliburton County. Clear right through the overnight as the low drops to 12. Tomorrow we'll see a mix of sun and cloud with a high of 26. Sunday looks cloudy with a chance of showers and a high of 24. And Monday, cloud, showers, and a high of 24.
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